0: talking about history. And he's even got the diploma to prove it. It's time for This Day in History on After Midnight with Granger Smith.
1: On this day, July the 16th, 1790, Congress declared Washington, D.C. the new capital. 1935, the first parking meter was installed. 1945, the first atomic bomb test successfully exploded. 1951, Catcher in the Rye is published. 1969, Apollo 11 launched. 1982, the movie Six Pack, starring Kenny Rogers, was released. 1986, Dollywood and Pigeon Forge opened. 1995, Amazon opened for business. 2006, Kenny Chesney set a record for a live country show when his show at Gillette Stadium in Foxborough grossed $4 million. Some famous birthdays include actor Will Ferrell, actor Corey Feldman, and NFL great Barry Sanders. Those are just a few things that went down on this day in history.
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0: Well, Granger, you wanted to know where we was all from. So, yes, I'm in South Texas on my way to get my truck so I can spend the rest of my morning picking up garbage. Thank you. I appreciate your show. You're doing a great job. Love it.
1: Thank you for that encouragement, sir. I appreciate you listening.

0: Ann Hudson is coming up next with all the latest from Nashville. And what's on your radar today?
1: Well, this is interesting, Granger. Did you see Jason Aldean dropped a bombshell about his family? I'll explain. Coming up in your Nashville news next. Blaine.

0: Here's what's new in Nashville. Here's Ann Hudson.
1: So Jason Aldean surprised everybody by announcing that his oldest daughter, Keely, quietly got married last year. He said the 23-year-old had graduated college and is settling into family life. And when the idea of being a grandfather popped up, he was like, oh no, she needs to pump the brakes. Needs to give it a little time. But that's exciting. Congratulations to them. Oh, love hearing a good cover song. And Niall Horan and Thomas Rhett covered Ella Langley's song, Choose in Texas. You can watch that full performance up at aftermidnight.com.
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2: Next question, subject line says marriage. Hey, Granger, my name is Matt, 20 years old from Iowa, and my girlfriend and I have been dating 4.5 years. I want to ask her to marry me, but I don't know if now is the best time. I own my house. I want to ask her, but I don't know if we're both spiritually ready. Am I spiritually ready to be married? Probably not. I don't think so. You'll never be spiritually ready. You'll never be financially ready. And these same questions are going to come back up when you're looking to have a baby. You're going to keep asking those same kind of questions. And so don't over-spiritualize it. Does she love the Lord? You love the Lord. You got a house paid for. Either do it or break up with her, really. Those are your two options. Because the thing to not do is drag it out. She moves in. You know, just get comfortable, you start getting comfortable in life without that marriage, it values the marriage less and less. Either do it or you don't, but those are your only two options. And your time frame is now.
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5: Almost through with another week, third shift, Thursday crew. Hey, thank you for keeping America rolling 24-7. Granger Smith here, your host of After Midnight. I got a whole bunch of good country music to play for you this hour, and I've also got this question. What's something you wish was still done the old-fashioned way? Think about that and call me, 866-607-8383. Plus, Earl Dibbles Jr., the country boy's got a dumb criminal story to tell us. Hang tight, it's hour four. Let's go. Wouldn't

Okay, asking this question, topic of the hour. What is something you wish was still done the old-fashioned way? Some good phone calls. I still want to hear from you. We'll talk about this in two songs. 866-607-8383.

0: Thanks so much for staying up with us. This is After Midnight with Granger Smith.
1: We've been asking this question. What's something you wish was done the old-fashioned way? Really good phone calls. I want to get yours. I want to play you on the air. Well, again, it's something that you wish was done the old-fashioned way. 866-607-8383.
2: One thing I think that could be done in the olden days is that picture taking. It used to be an art form. Now you could just pull out your phone, let it focus on the tone, and snap a picture, send it to someone. But it used to be an art form where you'd soak it in chemicals. It would take days. And one little mistake could mess up the whole picture.
1: Yeah, that's a very interesting thought. And not a lot of people even remember dark rooms and waiting. You know, we are an instant gratification people right now. And the thought of waiting for anything is crazy. But maybe photography in the old way is something we should relearn. 866-607-8383.
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1: You know, that's something you could still do. You don't have to wait for the world to catch up. You could set that standard and do that in your house. 866-607-8383.
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0: Hey, this is Barbara out in Mesa, Arizona. I love listening to your show, whether it's easy or I'm on the late shift, so I get off early in the morning, or I come in real early like I did today. Take care and God bless.
1: Thank you so much for that. 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

We're more than just a country radio show. We're a late night family. And Granger Smith is the voice that keeps the night going strong. Thanks for riding with us here on After Midnight with Granger Smith.

commit a crime? Well, it's probably not the best thing to rap about it in a music video. Earl has the details on this actual dumb criminal story coming up.

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1: I'm Earl Dibbles Jr. I'm a country boy. I'm an honest boy, too, and crime don't pay. I got a story to prove it. There's this fella up in Nevada that's been arrested on murder charge following his confession to murder in song lyrics. Yeah, the rapper was arrested on August the 29th on charge of open murder with a deadly weapon. He's been considered a person of interest since 2001. The detective that discovered the music video posted to YouTube and the lyrics were quite suspicious, laying out the details that was an awful lot like what really happened. And if it wasn't bad enough, he reenacted parts of the murder too. He got bail of $1 million. That rapper's just dumb.
0: Thanks for staying up with us here on After Midnight with Granger Smith.
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10: 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My brother's been in Alaska for 25 years or something. Periodically, I'll be able to go sheep hunting and we just go. I can just go with him, you know. And man, that's like, it's the just the epitome of mountain hunting. Another favorite for me would be like hunting mule deer during the rut in late November is just a blast.
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Thanks so much for turning it up here on After Midnight with Granger Smith.

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6: Thursday morning, early risers. What's up? Welcome to After Midnight with me, Granger Smith, your host. I've got some good news I want to read for y'all coming up. Hopefully put a smile on your face. Plus some Nashville news with Ann Hudson. She's coming in with stories about your favorite stars out there in Nashville. All of this coming up, so please don't touch that dial. You don't want to miss it.

0: Okay, here's one of those ask for a little, get a lot kind of stories. 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And that is good news.
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You know, I brought this up last hour, and I still want to hear from you on this. 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

0: Hey, Granger. This is Gary checking in from Arcusa, New Mexico, out here in the oil fields working on the patch. Have a great night, brother.
1: Hey, thanks for listening to After Midnight, buddy. I really appreciate that. Hey, it's not

0: sunshine. Ann Hudson is about to jump on and share some Nashville news with us. Ann, what do you have lined up?
1: Oh, Granger, did you see the announcement Ray Lynn made on her Instagram account? It's kind of a sad one. I'll tell you, coming up in your Nashville news next.

0: news from Nashville's Music Row. It's Ann Hudson.
1: Well, this is sad news. Ray Lynn posted on her Instagram account that her and her husband are going to divorce. She said the decision has not been easy. She said as a working mom that she's committed to giving her daughter the love, stability, and support she will need while navigating this next chapter. She said she's grateful for the love and the encouragement of her family, friends, and fans, and that she is asking for privacy as they move forward with grace and compassion. Oh, love hearing a good cover song. And Niall Horan and Thomas Rhett covered Ella Langley's song, Choose in Texas. You can watch that full performance up at aftermidnight.com.
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Before you take off and get your day started, let me remind you, God is great and He is worthy of our praise. I'm Granger Smith, coming to y'all from the Yee Yee Farm in Central Texas. 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Thanks for hanging out, y'all. I love

0: Hey, it's Granger here. One of the coolest guys I know, and you may know him too, Kanan Smith. I had the chance to catch up with Kanan on the Granger Smith podcast.
1: And even the record deal I ended up signing with the boys, that got canned when they called it quits as a duo. 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And that was another like rug pulled moment that I needed to get me to here for this album that I just put out, to even to have happened. 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
6: One final hour of Thursday's After Midnight starts right now. Welcome, y'all. I'm Granger Smith, your host, getting this weekend kicked off early, kind of. It's a Thursday, and I've got some things that went down on this day in history I want to talk about, plus some Nashville news with Ann Hudson. She is keeping you in the know with all your favorite stars out there in Nashville. All of this here on this final hour. Don't touch that dial.

0: about history. And he's even got the diploma to prove it. It's time for This Day in History on After Midnight with Granger Smith.
1: On this day, July the 16th, 1790, Congress declared Washington, D.C. the new capital. 1935, the first parking meter was installed. 1945, the first atomic bomb test successfully exploded. 1951, Catcher in the Rye is published. 1969, Apollo 11 launched. 1982, the movie Six Pack, starring Kenny Rogers, was released. 1986, Dollywood and Pigeon Forge opened. 1995, Amazon opened for business. 2006, Kenny Chesney set a record for a live country show when his show at Gillette Stadium in Foxborough grossed $4 million. Some famous birthdays include actor Will Ferrell, actor Corey Feldman, and NFL great Barry Sanders. Those are just a few things that went down on this day in history.
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1: Hey, Granger Smith here. 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
1: Hit me up sometime and let me know what you're up to, where you're listening from, what you're doing on the third shift tonight. 866-607-8383. 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

0: Chris out here in Tulsa. I'm here. I'm a police officer working overnight. Out here trying to catch bad guys. Just want to say what up, Granger. Love it. Love the show. I'm glad us Midnighters finally got something worth listening to. Thanks, man. See you later.
1: Man, thank you so much for checking out After Midnight. I appreciate you, brother.
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0: It's time for some country thoughts with Earl Dibbles Jr.
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0: Ann Hudson is coming up next with all the latest from Nashville. Ann, what's on your radar today?
1: Well, this is interesting, Granger. Did you see Jason Aldean dropped a bombshell about his family? I'll explain coming up in your Nashville news next.

0: Here's what's new in Nashville. Here's Ann Hudson.
1: So Jason Aldean surprised everybody by announcing that his oldest daughter, Keely, quietly got married last year. He said the 23-year-old had graduated college and is settling into family life. And when the idea of being a grandfather popped up, he was like, oh no, she needs to pump the brakes. Needs to give it a little time. But that's exciting. Congratulations to them. Oh, love hearing a good cover song. And Niall Horan and Thomas Rhett covered Ella Langley's song, Choosing Texas. You can watch that full performance up at aftermidnight.com.
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8: Yeah, hi. 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
12: I think the underlying theme is Proverbs 3, 4 through 6. Trust in the Lord with all your heart. Lean not on your own understanding. I was trusting in myself. I was making good money. I was idolizing the lifestyle. I was putting everything on my shoulders, saying, I'm doing all of this. I'm creating all this. I'm thinking about all this. I'm doing all this. And then Granger decided to leave touring. Parker decided to leave to go to Washington, D.C. It's like a lot of different moving parts here, but sure. Parker left Yee, so I had to run Yee myself. Granger was leaving music. And so, you know, I had to deal with that. And I was like, all right, cool. I'm just going to get up earlier. I'm going to work out harder. I'm going to do 3 workouts. I'm going to, you know, time block all this. And then I just broke down and I was like, Lord, the Lord broke me down. I broke down. Lord, save me. I can't do this. I thought I could. I need you.
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6: It's finally Friday. Welcome to show number 1652. We did it, everybody. We made it to the end of the work week. It's After Midnight. I'm your host, Granger Smith. So glad to be with you. I've got some good news to read for you coming up, so keep it right here. I've also got some Nashville news with Ann Hudson, stories about your favorite stars out there in Nashville, and I've got a really good list of country music to play for you. Hang tight. It's After Midnight, Friday edition. Let's go. Kinda like it.

Now, I know it's Friday, and that's already really good news, but how about a good news story to go on top of that? Hang on for two songs, and I'll share some with you.

0: Okay, scary moment in Deltona, Florida. First day of school, a 14-year-old riding his e-bike when he gets hit by a car and ends up getting pinned underneath it. But before the first responders even get there, a bunch of bystanders rushed in and literally lifted the car off of the kid. He was wearing a helmet, thankfully. And after being airlifted to the hospital, doctors say he's stable and expected to make a full recovery. And that is good news.
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So I got a topic I want to discuss next hour. I want to hear from you on this. What is something you still wish was done the old-fashioned way? Call me with this. I've gotten some really good phone calls. 866-607-8383.

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1: Bro, I appreciate that encouragement very much. Thank you. Ain't it

0: Ann is about to join us with another round of Nashville news. Ann, what do you got coming up?
1: Well, Granger, you know, we love SML and Langley. She was giving some advice while on stage the other day about dealing with social media. I got that story coming up in your Nashville news next.

0: 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It's Ann Hudson.
1: So Ella Langley's been going viral lately for her speeches that she's been giving at her show. This one speech in particular was talking to anyone comparing themselves to others on social media.
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1: She's so cute. Love her. Definitely go see her live if you get a chance. Okay, did you see this video going viral yet? It was a Miss Utah contestant. She did a speed painting of Dolly Parton while 9 to 5 played in the background, and she painted the entire thing upside down. If you haven't seen it yet, it's really cute, and I'm so impressed with how she painted a picture of Dolly in under 2 minutes. You can check it out at AfterMidnight.com.
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5: Welcome to Friday, everybody. It's After Midnight. I'm your host, Granger Smith. What's something you wish was still done the old-fashioned way? Call me with this. I'll put you on the air. 866-607-8383. Earl Dibbles Jr.'s got a good, dumb criminal story for us, too. And all this here with a bunch of good country music. Hour number two, whatever the reason you're still up late or up early, you're not alone. It's After Midnight.
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1: All right, we're asking this question, topic of the hour. What is something you wish was done the old-fashioned way? I've loved these phone calls. I want to get some more from you. 866-607-8383.
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1: She was storming through the house that day, and I could tell she was leaving. And I thought, oh, she'll be back, till she turned around and pointed

0: Hey, just calling in from Putnam, Connecticut. Thanks for doing an awesome show and keep playing awesome things. Thank you, boss. Bye.
1: Bro, I appreciate that encouragement very much. Thank you.

If you wondered if a skateboard could be considered a deadly weapon, then the answer is officially yes. Earl is going to tell us why in this dumb criminal story coming up next.

0: Dibbles and Dumb Criminals on After Midnight.
1: I'm Earl Dibbles Jr. I'm a country boy. I'm an honest boy, too, and crime don't pay. I got a story to prove it. A Carlsbad, California police officer's in the hospital with serious injuries after he was assaulted. He was driving in his patrol vehicle when a rock hit his car's windshield, damaging it and destroying his searchlight. While he was inspecting the damage, some old fella run up behind the officer and hit him in the head with the skateboard and then ran away. The officer's sergeant chased after him. That skater, now he's charged with an attempted murder of a police officer. Why did he do that? That's just dumb.
0: Thanks for staying up with us here on After Midnight with Granger Smith.
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0: So I'm looking for your phone call here. I'm going to put somebody on the air right now. What is something you wish was still done the old-fashioned way? 866-607-8383.
1: Something I wish did the old-fashioned way was none of these dating apps or anything like that. 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
5: 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I'm Granger Smith, your host. We're going to talk about some things that went down on this day in history coming up, plus some Nashville news with Ann Hudson, stories about those country stars out there in Nashville and what they're up to. 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
2: On this day, July the 17th, 180 AD, six inhabitants of Carthage, North Africa, executed for being Christians. That's the earliest record of Christianity in that part of the world. 1936, Spanish generals Francisco Franco and Emilio Mola lead a right-wing uprising, starting the Spanish Civil War. 1955, Disneyland opened. 1959, North by Northwest, directed by Alfred Hitchcock and starring Cary Grant and Eva Marie Saint, premiered in Los Angeles. Some famous birthdays include country star Luke Bryan, actor David Hasselhoff, and actor Donald Sutherland. Those are just a few things that went down on this day in history.
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So, you know, I brought this up last hour, and I'm still looking for your phone call. What's something you wish was still done the old-fashioned way? Call me and let me know. I'll put you on the air. 866-607-8383.

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1: We've got someone who stays connected to Nashville just for you. Her name is Ann Hudson. Ann, what do you got coming up in Nashville news?
2: Okay, Granger, you know how back last month at the CMA Fest, Florida Georgia Line announced a reunion, but we've heard nothing else. Well, got an update. I'll tell you coming up in your Nashville news next. My name

0: 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Here's Ann Hudson.
1: The Florida Georgia Line surprised fans at CMA Fest, announcing that they are back together, but then that's been it. We haven't heard about a tour, new music, anything until, well, now Tyler Hubbard opened up about plans.
2: We got some things in the works for next year. We're excited. BK and I have been hanging out, having a good time, and kind of itching to get back on stage. So we'll probably put some shows together next year, and about as much as we planned at this point. We're both excited. It's going to be a fun year next year.
1: Love it. Sounds good. And of course, we'll keep you updated. Okay, did you see this video going viral yet? It was a Miss Utah contestant. She did a speed painting of Dolly Parton while 9 to 5 played in the background, and she painted the entire thing upside down. If you haven't seen it yet, it's really cute, and I'm so impressed with how she painted a picture of Dolly in under 2 minutes. You can check it out at AfterMidnight.com.
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2: I knew I'd see her around. I'd be at some party. She'd show up and I'd be walking out. Or across some parking lot, hiding behind her sister. 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I'd act like I didn't see her. 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
6: Happy Friday, everybody. You third shifters, one more day of work, and we've got the weekend. It's After Midnight. I'm your host, Granger Smith. So glad to be with you. I've got this question. What's something you do to lift your mood? Maybe you could tell us. I mean, we don't need a lot of it on a Friday, but maybe you could help us a little bit. 866-607-8383. I've also got Earl Dibbles Jr. with a dumb criminal story to tell us, plus a bunch of good country music. Hang tight. Hour number 4 of After Midnight starts right now.

0: 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This is After Midnight with Granger Smith.
1: Okay, topic of the hour. We've been asking this question. What's something you do to lift your mood? I have been thoroughly lifted by listening to your phone call. So let's get some more. 866-607-8383.
2: It's honestly my ex-wife's voice. 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We were together for 17 years. And still to this day, just hearing her talk cheers me up.
1: That is encouraging and saddening at the same time, because I don't know the extent of that story and why she's your ex-wife and that her voice still lifts your mood. 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

Continuing the conversation we've been having this hour, and I want you to call me. Let's talk about this. 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

If you're up late with us, you'll want to follow us on Instagram, too. At After Midnight Granger Smith. Late night stories, artist hangouts, and a whole lot of country life.

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1: Accidentally hitting another car while driving a school bus is pretty bad. 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
1: Merle Dibbles Jr., I'm a country boy. I'm an honest boy, too, and crime don't pay. I got a story to prove it. There's a 74-year-old school bus driver from a high school in Connecticut that's been arrested after ramming a taxi 5 times. Needless to say, he was arrested and charged with evading responsibility, reckless driving, and 9 counts of risk of injury to a minor. Hey, here's even the crazier part. The taxi driver was also arrested and charged with evading responsibility because neither one of them reported the accident. Both of them are dumb.
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6: 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I served for 11 years in the United States Army. While I was on a combat patrol in Baqaba, Iraq, a rocket-propelled grenade took my arm off at the shoulder. 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My family was around me, but I couldn't talk to them about what I'd seen and what I'd done. I remember just thinking, man, the way I am right now, I don't want to live. 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
5: Don't suffer in silence. 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
10: 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Trust in the Lord with all your heart. Lean not on your own understanding. I was trusting in myself. I was making good money. I was idolizing the lifestyle. I was putting everything on my shoulders, saying, I'm doing all of this. I'm creating all this. I'm thinking about all this. I'm doing all this. And then Granger decided to leave touring. Parker decided to leave to go to Washington, D.C. It's like a lot of different moving parts here, but sure. Parker left Yee Yee, so I had to run Yee Yee myself. Granger was leaving music. And so, you know, I had to deal with that. And I was like, all right, cool. I'm just going to get up earlier. I'm going to work out harder. I'm going to do 3 workouts. I'm going to, you know, time block all this. And then I just broke down. And I was like, Lord, the Lord broke me down. I broke down. Lord, save me. I can't do this. I thought I could. I need you.
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0: still looking for your phone call. Will you call me? I'm asking this question. What is something you do to lift your mood? 866-607-8383.
1: Something that lifts my spirits are my animals. 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
6: Finally, Friday, early risers. What's up? Welcome to After Midnight with me, your host, Granger Smith. So grateful you guys have made this America's favorite radio program. I've got some good news besides that I want to read for you, hopefully put a smile on your face early on a Friday. And then Nashville news, Ann Hudson's going to have you covered on that. Stories about your favorite stars in Nashville and what they're up to. All of this coming up soon this hour. 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

0: Okay, scary moment in Deltona, Florida. First day of school, a 14-year-old riding his e-bike when he gets hit by a car and ends up getting pinned underneath it. But before the first responders even get there, a bunch of bystanders rushed in and literally lifted the car off of the kid. He was wearing a helmet, thankfully. And after being airlifted to the hospital, doctors say he's stable and expected to make a full recovery. And that is good news.
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0: Hey, Granger Smith here. 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
0: 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You heard of this guy? Crazy story. Former porn star. and then turned his life around.
11: 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All the people that say, but I love my job. If you love it so much, why do you want to be removed from what you do? Why do you want to go by this, you know, this pseudonym? Because you're more willing to compromise because Joshua Broom wouldn't do these things, but maybe this other person.
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0: Ann is about to join us with another round of Nashville news. And what do you got coming up?
1: Well, Granger, you know, we love Ella Langley. She was giving some advice while on stage the other day about dealing with social media. I got that story coming up in your Nashville news next. On a

0: 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It's Ann Hudson.
1: So Ella Langley's been going viral lately for her speeches that she's been giving at her show. This one speech in particular was talking to anyone comparing themselves to others on social media.
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1: 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Love her. Definitely go see her live if you get a chance. Okay, did you see this video going viral yet? It was a Miss Utah contestant. She did a speed painting of Dolly Parton while 9 to 5 played in the background, and she painted the entire thing upside down. If you haven't seen it yet, it's really cute, and I'm so impressed with how she painted a picture of Dolly in under 2 minutes. You can check it out at AfterMidnight.com.
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Hey, thanks for sharing your Friday, or at least part of it, here with me on After Midnight, y'all. Before you take off and get that Friday started, let me remind you, God is great and He is worthy of our praise. I'm Granger Smith, coming to y'all from the Yee Yee Farm in Central Texas. If you want to hang out some more, we can. I'm going to be kicking off Mornings with Granger here in just a few minutes. 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
5: 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Welcome, y'all. I'm Granger Smith, your host. Thank you for making this America's favorite radio program. We're going to talk about some things that went down on this day in history coming up, plus some Nashville news, stories about your favorite stars out there in Nashville with Ann Hudson. All of this here on this final hour of Friday's edition. Hang tight. Don't change the station. Man, what a-

0: talking about history, and he's even got the diploma to prove it. It's time for This Day in History on After Midnight with Granger Smith.
1: On this day, July the 17th, 180 AD, six inhabitants of Carthage, North Africa, executed for being Christians. That's the earliest record of Christianity in that part of the world. 1936, Spanish generals Francisco Franco and Emilio Mola lead a right-wing uprising, starting the Spanish Civil War. 1955, Disneyland opened. 1959, North by Northwest, directed by Alfred Hitchcock and starring Cary Grant and Eva Marie Saint, premiered in Los Angeles. Some famous birthdays include country star Luke Bryan, actor David Hasselhoff, and actor Donald Sutherland. Those are just a few things that went down on this day in history.
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16: 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We would forget about the thousands, and we would impact the one, because we knew that that's what mattered. And we didn't know, you know, theologically as much what that meant, but we felt in our soul that it would be the one person that mattered. And so that's kind of where we are with this podcast. 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

0: Good morning, good morning, good morning, Granger. Here from Oklahoma City, not Oklahoma City, Norman, Oklahoma. Just wanted to call and say good morning, good morning, good morning. Hope you have a wonderful day, and it's great listening to you every morning.
1: Hey, thank you for listening tonight. I appreciate you. You know what I

0: We've got someone who stays connected to Nashville just for you. Her name is Ann Hudson. Ann, what do you got coming up in Nashville news?
1: Okay, Granger, you know how back last month at the CMA Fest, Florida Georgia Line announced a reunion, but we've heard nothing else. Well, got an update. I'll tell you coming up in your Nashville news next. New truck. Big.

0: miles on it.
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2: The Florida Georgia Line surprised fans at CMA Fest, announcing that they are back together. But then that's been it. We haven't heard about a tour, new music, anything until, well, now Tyler Hubbard opened up about plans.
3: 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We're excited. BK and I have been hanging out, having a good time, and kind of itching to get back on stage. So we'll probably put some shows together next year, and about as much as we planned at this point. We're both excited. It's going to be a fun year next year.
2: Love it. Sounds good. And of course, we'll keep you updated. 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She did a speed painting of Dolly Parton while 9 to 5 played in the background, and she painted the entire thing upside down. If you haven't seen it yet, it's really cute, and I'm so impressed with how she painted a picture of Dolly in under 2 minutes. 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
6: It's finally Friday. Welcome to show number 1652. We did it, everybody. We made it to the end of the work week. It's After Midnight. I'm your host, Granger Smith. So glad to be with you. I've got some good news to read for you coming up, so keep it right here. I've also got some Nashville news with Ann Hudson, stories about your favorite stars out there in Nashville, and I've got a really good list of country music to play for you. Hang tight. It's After Midnight, Friday edition. Let's go. Kinda like

0: training.
1: Okay, scary moment in Deltona, Florida. First day of school, a 14-year-old riding his e-bike when he gets hit by a car and ends up getting pinned underneath it. But before the first responders even get there, a bunch of bystanders rushed in and literally lifted the car off of the kid. He was wearing a helmet, thankfully. And after being airlifted to the hospital, doctors say he's stable and expected to make a full recovery. And that is good news.
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So I got a topic I want to discuss next hour. I want to hear from you on this. What is something you still wish was done the old-fashioned way? Call me with this. I've gotten some really good phone calls. 866-607-8383.

0: Granger. This is Brian Vondrak from Kingsley, Iowa. I enjoy listening to After Midnight with you.
1: Bro, I appreciate that encouragement very much. Thank you.

0: Ann is about to join us with another round of Nashville news. And what do you got coming up?
1: Well, Granger, you know, we love SM Ella Langley. She was giving some advice while on stage the other day about dealing with social media. I got that story coming up in your Nashville news next.

0: 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It's Ann Hudson.
1: So Ella Langley's been going viral lately for her speeches that she's been giving at her show. This one speech in particular was talking to anyone comparing themselves to others on social media.
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1: 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Love her. Definitely go see her live if you get a chance. Okay, did you see this video going viral yet? It was a Miss Utah contestant. She did a speed painting of Dolly Parton while 9 to 5 played in the background, and she painted the entire thing upside down. If you haven't seen it yet, it's really cute, and I'm so impressed with how she painted a picture of Dolly in under 2 minutes. You can check it out at AfterMidnight.com.
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6: Welcome to Friday, everybody. It's After Midnight. I'm your host, Granger Smith. What's something you wish was still done the old-fashioned way? Call me with this. I'll put you on the air. 866-607-8383. Earl Dibbles Jr.'s got a good, dumb criminal story for us, too. And all this here with a bunch of good country music. Hour number two, whatever the reason you're still up late or up early, you're not alone. It's After Midnight. All right.

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1: All right, we're asking this question, topic of the hour. What is something you wish was done the old-fashioned way? I've loved these phone calls. I want to get some more from you. 866-607-8383.
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3: Excuse me, I know you have a 9 o'clock, so I'll keep this short. I'm the business suit in the back of your closet. 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I used to be the CEO of your closet. 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I always thought you'd circle back with me, get granular, keep me in the pipeline. 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
1: She was storming through the house that day, and I could tell she was leaving. And I thought, oh, she'll be back, till she turned around and pointed.

0: Hey, just calling in from Putnam, Connecticut. Thanks for doing an awesome show and keep playing awesome things. Thank you, boss. Bye.
1: Bro, I appreciate that encouragement very much. Thank you.

If you wondered if a skateboard could be considered a deadly weapon, then the answer is officially yes. Earl is going to tell us why in this dumb criminal story coming up next.

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1: I'm Earl Dibbles Jr. I'm a country boy. I'm an honest boy, too, and crime don't pay. I got a story to prove it. A Carlsbad, California police officer's in the hospital with serious injuries after he was assaulted. He was driving in his patrol vehicle when a rock hit his car's windshield, damaging it and destroying its searchlight. While he was inspecting the damage, some old fella run up behind the officer and hit him in the head with a skateboard and then ran away. The officer's sergeant chased after him. That skater, now he's charged with an attempted murder of a police officer. Why did he do that? That's just dumb.
0: Thanks for staying up with us here on After Midnight with Granger Smith.
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0: So I'm looking for your phone call here. I'm going to put somebody on the air right now. What is something you wish was still done the old-fashioned way? 866-607-8383.
1: Something I wish did the old-fashioned way was none of these dating apps or anything like that. 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
5: 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I'm Granger Smith, your host. We're going to talk about some things that went down on this day in history coming up, plus some Nashville news with Ann Hudson, stories about those country stars out there in Nashville and what they're up to. Hang tight for all of this early on a Friday. 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
1: He loves talking about history, and he's even got the diploma to prove it. 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
2: On this day, July the 17th, 180 AD, six inhabitants of Carthage, North Africa, executed for being Christians. That's the earliest record of Christianity in that part of the world. 1936, Spanish generals Francisco Franco and Emilio Mola lead a right-wing uprising, starting the Spanish Civil War. 1955, Disneyland opened. 1959, North by Northwest, directed by Alfred Hitchcock and starring Cary Grant and Eva Marie Saint, premiered in Los Angeles. Some famous birthdays include country star Luke Bryan, actor David Hasselhoff, and actor Donald Sutherland. Those are just a few things that went down on this day in history.
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So, you know, I brought this up last hour, and I'm still looking for your phone call. What's something you wish was still done the old-fashioned way? 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I'll put you on the air. 866-607-8383.

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1: We've got someone who stays connected to Nashville just for you. Her name is Ann Hudson. Ann, what do you got coming up in Nashville news?
2: Okay, Granger, you know how back last month at the CMA Fest, Florida Georgia Line announced a reunion, but we've heard nothing else. Well, got an update. I'll tell you coming up in your...
0: Girl, I hate how you look, moving on.
1: We've got someone who stays connected to Nashville just for you. Her name is Ann Hudson. Ann, what do you got coming up in Nashville news?
2: Okay, Granger, you know how back last month at the CMA Fest, Florida Georgia Line announced a reunion, but we've heard nothing else. Well, got an update. I'll tell you coming up in your Nashville news next. My name.

0: Here's what's new in Nashville. Here's Ann Hudson.
1: The Florida Georgia Line surprised fans at CMA Fest, announcing that they are back together, but then that's been it. We haven't heard about a tour, new music, anything until, well, now Tyler Hubbard opened up about plans.
2: We got some things in the works for next year. We're excited. BK and I have been hanging out, having a good time, and kind of itching to get back on stage. So we'll probably put some shows together next year, and about as much as we planned at this point. We're both excited. It's going to be a fun year next year.
1: Love it. Sounds good. And of course, we'll keep you updated. Okay, did you see this video going viral yet? It was a Miss Utah contestant. She did a speed painting of Dolly Parton while 9 to 5 played in the background, and she painted the entire thing upside down. If you haven't seen it yet, it's really cute, and I'm so impressed with how she painted a picture of Dolly in under 2 minutes. You can check it out at AfterMidnight.com.
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2: I knew I'd see her around. 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
6: Happy Friday, everybody. You third shifters, one more day of work, and we've got the weekend. It's After Midnight. I'm your host, Granger Smith. So glad to be with you. I've got this question. What's something you do to lift your mood? Maybe you could tell us. I mean, we don't need a lot of it on a Friday, but maybe you could help us a little bit. 866-607-8383. I've also got Earl Dibbles Jr. with a dumb criminal story to tell us, plus a bunch of good country music. Hang tight. Hour number four of After Midnight starts right now.

0: 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This is After Midnight with Granger Smith.
1: Okay, topic of the hour. We've been asking this question. What's something you do to lift your mood? I have been thoroughly lifted by listening to your phone call. So let's get some more. 866-607-8383.
2: It's honestly my ex-wife's voice. I knew my ex-wife since high school. We were together for 17 years. And still to this day, just hearing her talk cheers me up.
1: That is encouraging and saddening at the same time, because I don't know the extent of that story and why she's your ex-wife and that her voice still lifts your mood. But I wish we could have a further conversation. But until now, thanks for the call, brother. 866-607-8383.
3: 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You know, there's nothing more peaceful than a slow, windy ride on a motorcycle and then a beautiful sunset to end the day.
1: Pretty incredible. And nice air right now in Michigan. 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

Continuing the conversation we've been having this hour, and I want you to call me. Let's talk about this. What is something you do to lift your mood? 866-607-8383.

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1: Accidentally hitting another car while driving a school bus is pretty bad, but ramming it 5 times, that's just dumb. 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
1: I'm Earl Dibbles Jr. I'm a country boy. I'm an honest boy, too, and crime don't pay. I got a story to prove it. There's a 74-year-old school bus driver from a high school in Connecticut that's been arrested after ramming a taxi 5 times. Needless to say, he was arrested and charged with evading responsibility, reckless driving, and 9 counts of risk of injury to a minor. Hey, here's even the crazier part. The taxi driver was also arrested and charged with evading responsibility because neither one of them reported the accident. Both of them are dumb.
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6: 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I remember just thinking, man, the way I am right now, I don't want to live. 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
5: Don't suffer in silence. 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
10: 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Trust in the Lord with all your heart. Lean not on your own understanding. I was trusting in myself. I was making good money. I was idolizing the lifestyle. I was putting everything on my shoulders saying, I'm doing all of this. I'm creating all this. I'm thinking about all this. I'm doing all this. And then Granger decided to leave touring. Parker decided to leave to go to Washington, D.C. It's like a lot of different moving parts here, but sure. Parker left Yee, so I had to run Yee myself. Granger was leaving music. And so, you know, I had to deal with that. And I was like, all right, cool. I'm just going to get up earlier. I'm going to work out harder. I'm going to do 3 workouts. I'm going to, you know, time block all this. And then I just broke down and I was like, Lord, the Lord broke me down. I broke down. Lord, save me. I can't do this. I thought I could. I need you.
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0: Still looking for your phone call. Will you call me? I'm asking this question. What is something you do to lift your mood? 866-607-8383.
1: Something that lifts my spirits are my animals. 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
6: Finally, Friday, early risers. What's up? Welcome to After Midnight with me, your host, Granger Smith. So grateful you guys have made this America's favorite radio program. And I've got some good news besides that I want to read for you, hopefully put a smile on your face early on a Friday. And then Nashville news, Ann Hudson's going to have you covered on that. Stories about your favorite stars in Nashville and what they're up to. All of this coming up soon this hour. 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

0: Okay, scary moment in Deltona, Florida. First day of school, a 14-year-old riding his e-bike when he gets hit by a car and ends up getting pinned underneath it. But before the first responders even get there, a bunch of bystanders rushed in and literally lifted the car off of the kid. He was wearing a helmet, thankfully. And after being airlifted to the hospital, doctors say he's stable and expected to make a full recovery. And that is good news.
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0: Hey, Granger Smith here. 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
0: 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You heard of this guy? Crazy story. Former porn star and then turned his life around.
13: So in the porn industry, from the jump, okay, well, you're not going to go by Joshua Broom. All the people that say, but I love my job, I love my job. If you love it so much, why do you want to be removed from what you do? Why do you want to go by this, you know, this pseudonym? Because you're more willing to compromise because Joshua Broom wouldn't do these things, but maybe this other person.
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0: Ann is about to join us with another round of Nashville news. And what do you got coming up?
1: Well, Granger, you know, we love us some Ella Langley. She was giving some advice while on stage the other day about dealing with social media. I got that story coming up in your Nashville news next. On a

0: 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It's Ann Hudson.
1: So Ella Langley's been going viral lately for her speeches that she's been giving at her show. This one speech in particular was talking to anyone comparing themselves to others on social media.
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1: She's so cute. Love her. Definitely go see her live if you get a chance. Okay, did you see this video going viral yet? It was a Miss Utah contestant. She did a speed painting of Dolly Parton while 9 to 5 played in the background, and she painted the entire thing upside down. If you haven't seen it yet, it's really cute, and I'm so impressed with how she painted a picture of Dolly in under 2 minutes. You can check it out at AfterMidnight.com.
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Hey, thanks for sharing your Friday, or at least part of it, here with me on After Midnight, y'all. Before you take off and get that Friday started, let me remind you, God is great and He is worthy of our praise. I'm Granger Smith, coming to y'all from the Yee Yee Farm in Central Texas. If you want to hang out some more, we can. I'm going to be kicking off Mornings with Granger here in just a few minutes. 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
5: 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Welcome, y'all. I'm Granger Smith, your host. Thank you for making this America's favorite radio program. We're going to talk about some things that went down on this day in history coming up, plus some Nashville news, stories about your favorite stars out there in Nashville with Ann Hudson. All of this here on this final hour of Friday's edition. Hang tight. Don't change the station. 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

0: loves talking about history. And he's even got the diploma to prove it. 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
1: On this day, July the 17th, 180 AD, six inhabitants of Carthage, North Africa, executed for being Christians. That's the earliest record of Christianity in that part of the world. 1936, Spanish generals Francisco Franco and Emilio Mola lead a right-wing uprising, starting the Spanish Civil War. 1955, Disneyland opened. 1959, North by Northwest, directed by Alfred Hitchcock and starring Cary Grant and Eva Marie Saint, premiered in Los Angeles. Some famous birthdays include country star Luke Bryan, actor David Hasselhoff, and actor Donald Sutherland. Those are just a few things that went down on this day in history.
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0: Good morning, good morning, good morning, Granger. Here from Oklahoma City, not Oklahoma City, Norman, Oklahoma. Just wanted to call and say good morning, good morning, good morning. Hope you have a wonderful day, and it's great listening to you every morning.
1: Hey, thank you for listening tonight. I appreciate you. You know what?

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0: We've got someone who stays connected to Nashville just for you. Her name is Ann Hudson. Ann, what do you got coming up in Nashville news?
1: Okay, Granger, you know how back last month at the CMA Fest, Florida Georgia Line announced a reunion, but we've heard nothing else. Well, got an update. I'll tell you coming up in your Nashville news next.
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0: miles on it. Here's what's new in Nashville. Here's Ann Hudson.
1: The Florida Georgia Line surprised fans at CMA Fest, announcing that they are back together, but then that's been it. We haven't heard about a tour, new music, anything until, well, now Tyler Hubbard opened up about plans.
2: We got some things in the works for next year. We're excited. BK and I have been hanging out, having a good time, and kind of itching to get back on stage. So we'll probably put some shows together next year, and about as much as we planned at this point. We're both excited. It's going to be a fun year next year.
1: Love it. Sounds good. And of course, we'll keep you updated. Okay, did you see this video going viral yet? It was a Miss Utah contestant. She did a speed painting of Dolly Parton while 9 to 5 played in the background, and she painted the entire thing upside down. If you haven't seen it yet, it's really cute, and I'm so impressed with how she painted a picture of Dolly in under 2 minutes. You can check it out at AfterMidnight.com.
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6: It's finally Friday. Welcome to show number 1652. We did it, everybody. We made it to the end of the work week. It's After Midnight. I'm your host, Granger Smith. So glad to be with you. I've got some good news to read for you coming up, so keep it right here. I've also got some Nashville news with Ann Hudson, stories about your favorite stars out there in Nashville, and I've got a really good list of country music to play for you. Hang tight. It's After Midnight, Friday edition. Let's go.

Now, I know it's Friday, and that's already really good news, but how about a good news story to go on top of that? Hang on for two songs, and I'll share some with you.

0: Scary moment in Deltona, Florida. First day of school, a 14-year-old riding his e-bike when he gets hit by a car and ends up getting pinned underneath it. But before the first responders even get there, a bunch of bystanders rushed in and literally lifted the car off of the kid. He was wearing a helmet, thankfully. And after being airlifted to the hospital, doctors say he's stable and expected to make a full recovery. And that is good news.
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So I got a topic I want to discuss next hour. I want to hear from you on this. What is something you still wish was done the old-fashioned way? Call me with this. I've gotten some really good phone calls. 866-607-8383.

0: 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I enjoy listening to After Midnight with you.
1: Bro, I appreciate that encouragement very much. Thank you.

0: Ann is about to join us with another round of Nashville news. And what do you got coming up?
1: Well, Granger, you know, we love Ella Langley. She was giving some advice while on stage the other day about dealing with social media. I got that story coming up in your Nashville news next.

0: 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It's Ann Hudson.
1: So Ella Langley's been going viral lately for her speeches that she's been giving at her show. This one speech in particular was talking to anyone comparing themselves to others on social media.
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1: She's so cute. Love her. Definitely go see her live if you get a chance. Okay, did you see this video going viral yet? It was a Miss Utah contestant. She did a speed painting of Dolly Parton while 9 to 5 played in the background, and she painted the entire thing upside down. If you haven't seen it yet, it's really cute, and I'm so impressed with how she painted a picture of Dolly in under 2 minutes. You can check it out at AfterMidnight.com.
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6: Welcome to Friday, everybody. It's After Midnight. I'm your host, Granger Smith. What's something you wish was still done the old-fashioned way? Call me with this. I'll put you on the air. 866-607-8383. Earl Dibbles Jr.'s got a good, dumb criminal story for us, too. And all this here with a bunch of good country music. Hour number two, whatever the reason you're still up late or up early, you're not alone. It's After Midnight.
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1: She was storming through the house that day, and I could tell she was leaving. And I thought, oh, she'll be back, till she turned around and

0: Hey, just calling in from Putnam, Connecticut. Thanks for doing an awesome show and keep playing awesome things. Thank you, boss. Bye.
1: Bro, I appreciate that encouragement very much. Thank you.

If you wondered if a skateboard could be considered a deadly weapon, then the answer is officially yes. Earl is going to tell us why in this dumb criminal story coming up next.

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1: I'm Earl Dibbles Jr. I'm a country boy. I'm an honest boy, too, and crime don't pay. I got a story to prove it. A Carlsbad, California police officer's in the hospital with serious injuries after he was assaulted. He was driving in his patrol vehicle when a rock hit his car's windshield, damaging it and destroying his searchlight. While he was inspecting the damage, some old fella run up behind the officer and hit him in the head with the skateboard and then ran away. The officer's sergeant chased after him. That skater, now he's charged with an attempted murder of a police officer. Why did he do that? That's just dumb.
0: Thanks for staying up with us here on After Midnight with Granger Smith.
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0: So I'm looking for your phone call here. I'm going to put somebody on the air right now. What is something you wish was still done the old-fashioned way? 866-607-8383.
1: Something I wish did the old-fashioned way was none of these dating apps or anything like that. 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
5: 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I'm Granger Smith, your host. We're going to talk about some things that went down on this day in history coming up, plus some Nashville news with Ann Hudson, stories about those country stars out there in Nashville and what they're up to. 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
2: On this day, July the 17th, 180 AD, six inhabitants of Carthage, North Africa, executed for being Christians. That's the earliest record of Christianity in that part of the world. 1936, Spanish generals Francisco Franco and Emilio Mola lead a right-wing uprising, starting the Spanish Civil War. 1955, Disneyland opened. 1959, North by Northwest, directed by Alfred Hitchcock and starring Cary Grant and Eva Marie Saint, premiered in Los Angeles. Some famous birthdays include country star Luke Bryan, actor David Hasselhoff, and actor Donald Sutherland. Those are just a few things that went down on this day in history.
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3: It's 6:42 p.m. Time for Steve Plato and his son Dylan to do the dishes. They talk about everything from the yuckiness of girls to the awesomeness of his soccer team. Sometimes they don't talk at all. Then, hey, the dreaded splash fight. It's dad o'clock, and it's the best time of the day. 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

So, you know, I brought this up last hour, and I'm still looking for your phone call. What's something you wish was still done the old-fashioned way? 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

0: We've got someone who stays connected to Nashville just for you. Her name is Ann Hudson. Ann, what do you got coming up in Nashville news?
1: Okay, Granger, you know how back last month at the CMA Fest, Florida Georgia Line announced a reunion, but we've heard nothing else. Well, got an update. I'll tell you coming up in your Nashville news next. My name.

0: Here's what's new in Nashville. Here's Ann Hudson.
1: The Florida Georgia Line surprised fans at CMA Fest, announcing that they are back together, but then that's been it. We haven't heard about a tour, new music, anything until, well, now Tyler Hubbard opened up about plans.
2: We got some things in the works for next year. We're excited. BK and I have been hanging out, having a good time, and kind of itching to get back on stage. So we'll probably put some shows together next year, and about as much as we planned at this point. We're both excited. It's going to be a fun year next year.
1: Love it. Sounds good. And of course, we'll keep you updated. Okay, did you see this video going viral yet? It was a Miss Utah contestant. She did a speed painting of Dolly Parton while 9 to 5 played in the background, and she painted the entire thing upside down. If you haven't seen it yet, it's really cute, and I'm so impressed with how she painted a picture of Dolly in under 2 minutes. You can check it out at AfterMidnight.com.
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2: I knew I'd see her around. I'd be at some party. 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
5: Happy Friday, everybody. You third shifters, one more day of work, and we've got the weekend. It's After Midnight. I'm your host, Granger Smith. So glad to be with you. I've got this question. What's something you do to lift your mood? Maybe you could tell us. I mean, we don't need a lot of it on a Friday, but maybe you could help us a little bit. 866-607-8383. I've also got Earl Dibbles Jr. with a dumb criminal story to tell us, plus a bunch of good country music. Hang tight. Hour number four of After Midnight starts right now.

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1: You know, the other night, I was not so great mood, and my husband and I jumped on the motorcycle. We took a ride down coast of Lake Michigan, watched the sunset. You know, there's nothing more peaceful than a slow, windy ride on a motorcycle, and then a beautiful sunset to end the day.
0: Pretty incredible, and nice air right now in Michigan. 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
0: Hey, Granger Smith here. 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

Continuing the conversation we've been having this hour, and I want you to call me. 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

0: If you're up late with us, you'll want to follow us on Instagram, too. At After Midnight Granger Smith. 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

0: for Earl Dibbles and Dumb Criminals on After Midnight.
1: I'm Earl Dibbles Jr. I'm a country boy. I'm an honest boy, too, and crime don't pay. I got a story to prove it. There's a 74-year-old school bus driver from a high school in Connecticut that's been arrested after ramming a taxi 5 times. Needless to say, he was arrested and charged with evading responsibility, reckless driving, and 9 counts of risk of injury to a minor. Hey, here's even the crazier part. The taxi driver was also arrested and charged with evading responsibility because neither one of them reported the accident. Both of them are dumb.
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6: 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I remember just thinking, man, the way I am right now, I don't want to live. 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I don't have to be severely wounded to be with the Wounded Warrior Project. 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
10: 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Trust in the Lord with all your heart. Lean not on your own understanding. I was trusting in myself. I was making good money. I was idolizing the lifestyle. I was putting everything on my shoulders, saying, I'm doing all of this. I'm creating all this. I'm thinking about all this. I'm doing all this. And then Granger decided to leave touring. Parker decided to leave to go to Washington, D.C. It's like a lot of different moving parts here, but sure. Parker left Yee-Yee, so I had to run Yee-Yee myself. Granger was leaving music, and so, you know, I had to deal with that, and I was like, all right, cool, I'm just going to get up earlier, I'm going to work out harder, I'm going to do 3 workouts, I'm going to, you know, time block all this, and then I just broke down, and I was like, Lord, the Lord broke me down, I broke down, Lord, save me, I can't do this, I thought I could, I need you.
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0: Still looking for your phone call. Will you call me? I'm asking this question. What is something you do to lift your mood? 866-607-8383.
1: Something that lifts my spirits are my animals. They always lift my spirits while I'm down. 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
6: Finally, Friday, early risers. What's up? Welcome to After Midnight with me, your host, Granger Smith. So grateful you guys have made this America's favorite radio program. And I've got some good news besides that I want to read for you, hopefully put a smile on your face early on a Friday. And then Nashville news, Ann Hudson's going to have you covered on that. Stories about your favorite stars in Nashville and what they're up to. All of this coming up soon this hour. 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

0: 16-year-old riding his e-bike when he gets hit by a car and ends up getting pinned underneath it. But before the first responders even get there, a bunch of bystanders rushed in and literally lifted the car off of the kid. He was wearing a helmet, thankfully. And after being airlifted to the hospital, doctors say he's stable and expected to make a full recovery. And that is good news.
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0: Hey, Granger Smith here. 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
0: 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Just had a chance to sit down with Joshua Broom on my podcast. You heard of this guy? Crazy story. Former porn star and then turned his life around.
8: So in the porn industry, from the jump, okay, well, you're not going to go by Joshua Broom. All the people that say, but I love my job. I love my job. If you love it so much, why do you want to be removed from what you do? Why do you want to go by this, you know, this pseudonym? Because you're more willing to come.

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0: Ann is about to join us with another round of Nashville news. And what do you got coming up?
1: Well, Granger, you know, we love Ella Langley. She was giving some advice while on stage the other day about dealing with social media. I got that story coming up in your Nashville news next. On a

0: 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It's Ann Hudson.
1: So Ella Langley's been going viral lately for her speeches that she's been giving at her show. This one speech in particular was talking to anyone comparing themselves to others on social media.
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1: She's so cute. Love her. Definitely go see her live if you get a chance. Okay, did you see this video going viral yet? It was a Miss Utah contestant. She did a speed painting of Dolly Parton while 9 to 5 played in the background, and she painted the entire thing upside down. If you haven't seen it yet, it's really cute, and I'm so impressed with how she painted a picture of Dolly in under 2 minutes. You can check it out at AfterMidnight.com.
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Hey, thanks for sharing your Friday, or at least part of it, here with me on After Midnight, y'all. Before you take off and get that Friday started, let me remind you, God is great and He is worthy of our praise. I'm Granger Smith, coming to y'all from the Yee Yee Farm in Central Texas. 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I'm going to be kicking off Mornings with Granger here in just a few minutes. 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
5: 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Welcome, y'all. I'm Granger Smith, your host. Thank you for making this America's favorite radio program. We're going to talk about some things that went down on this day in history coming up, plus some Nashville news, stories about your favorite stars out there in Nashville with Ann Hudson. All of this here on this final hour of Friday's edition. Hang tight. Don't change the station. Man, what a-

0: talking about history, and he's even got the diploma to prove it. It's time for This Day in History on After Midnight with Granger Smith.
1: On this day, July the 17th, 180 AD, six inhabitants of Carthage, North Africa, executed for being Christians. That's the earliest record of Christianity in that part of the world. 1936, Spanish generals Francisco Franco and Emilio Mola lead a right-wing uprising, starting the Spanish Civil War. 1955, Disneyland opened. 1959, North by Northwest, directed by Alfred Hitchcock and starring Cary Grant and Eva Marie Saint, premiered in Los Angeles. Some famous birthdays include country star Luke Bryan, actor David Hasselhoff, and actor Donald Sutherland. Those are just a few things that went down on this day in history.
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0: Good morning, good morning, good morning, Granger. Here from Oklahoma City, not Oklahoma City, Norman, Oklahoma. Just wanted to call and say good morning, good morning, good morning. Hope you have a wonderful day, and it's great listening to you every morning.
1: Hey, thank you for listening tonight. I appreciate you.

0: We've got someone who stays connected to Nashville just for you. Her name is Ann Hudson. Ann, what do you got coming up in Nashville news?
1: Okay, Granger, you know how back last month at the CMA Fest, Florida Georgia Line announced a reunion, but we've heard nothing else. Well, got an update. I'll tell you coming up in your Nashville news next. New truck, big lady.

0: arms on it. Here's what's new in Nashville. Here's Ann Hudson.
1: The Florida Georgia Line surprised fans at CMA Fest, announcing that they are back together, but then that's been it. We haven't heard about a tour, new music, anything until, well, now Tyler Hubbard opened up about plans.
2: We got some things in the works for next year. We're excited. BK and I have been hanging out, having a good time, and you know, kind of itching to get back on stage. So we'll probably put some shows together next year, and about as much as we planned at this point. We're both excited. It's going to be a fun year next year.
1: Love it. Sounds good. And of course, we'll keep you updated. Okay, did you see this video going viral yet? It was a Miss Utah contestant. She did a speed painting of Dolly Parton while 9 to 5 played in the background, and she painted the entire thing upside down. If you haven't seen it yet, it's really cute, and I'm so impressed with how she painted a picture of Dolly in under 2 minutes. You can check it out at AfterMidnight.com.
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6: It's finally Friday. Welcome to show number 1652. We did it, everybody. We made it to the end of the work week. It's After Midnight. I'm your host, Granger Smith. So glad to be with you. I've got some good news to read for you coming up, so keep it right here. I've also got some Nashville news with Ann Hudson, stories about your favorite stars out there in Nashville, and I've got a really good list of country music to play for you. Hang tight. It's After Midnight, Friday edition. Let's go.
7: Kind of like

0: Okay, scary moment in Deltona, Florida. First day of school, a 14-year-old riding his e-bike when he gets hit by a car and ends up getting pinned underneath it. But before the first responders even get there, a bunch of bystanders rushed in and literally lifted the car off of the kid. He was wearing a helmet, thankfully. And after being airlifted to the hospital, doctors say he's stable and expected to make a full recovery.
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0: Don't look down, but there's a giant python wrapped around your leg.
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So I got a topic I want to discuss next hour. I want to hear from you on this. What is something you still wish was done the old-fashioned way? Call me with this. I've gotten some really good phone calls. 866-607-8383.

0: Hey, Granger, this is Brian Bondrack from Kingsley, Iowa. I enjoy listening to After Midnight with you.
1: Bro, I appreciate that encouragement very much. Thank you. Amen.

0: Ann is about to join us with another round of Nashville news. Ann, what do you got coming up?
1: Well, Granger, you know, we love Ella Langley. She was giving some advice while on stage the other day about dealing with social media. I got that story coming up in your Nashville news next.

0: 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It's Ann Hudson.
1: So Ella Langley's been going viral lately for her speeches that she's been giving at her show. This one speech in particular was talking to anyone comparing themselves to others on social media.
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1: She's so cute. Love her. Definitely go see her live if you get a chance. Okay, did you see this video going viral yet? It was a Miss Utah contestant. She did a speed painting of Dolly Parton while 9 to 5 played in the background, and she painted the entire thing upside down. If you haven't seen it yet, it's really cute, and I'm so impressed with how she painted a picture of Dolly in under 2 minutes. 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
0: 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I don't want

0: Here we go.
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5: Welcome to Friday, everybody. It's After Midnight. I'm your host, Granger Smith. What's something you wish was still done the old-fashioned way? Call me with this. I'll put you on the air. 866-607-8383. Earl Dibbles Jr.'s got a good, dumb criminal story for us, too. And all this here with a bunch of good country music. Hour number two. Whatever the reason you're still up late or up early, you're not alone. It's After Midnight. All right.

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1: All right, we're asking this question, topic of the hour. What is something you wish was done the old-fashioned way? I've loved these phone calls. I want to get some more from you.
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1: I wonder what you do for a living, brother. Maybe, oh yeah, you're definitely a trucker. That's a good phone call, and I agree with it. A lot of truckers listening right now. You want to go back to the old CB radio way of communicating? 866-607-8383.
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0: 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I know you have a 9 o'clock, so I'll keep this short. I'm the business suit in the back of your closet. You wore me nearly every day before your office went, quote, casual. I used to be the CEO of your closet. Now I'm just that one intern no one ever talks to. I always thought you'd circle back with me, get granular, keep me in the pipeline. But nada, nothing. Don't you remember the McKittrick presentation? You spilled coffee on me and I still looked amazing during the breakout talkback Q&A. 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
1: She was storming through the house that day, and I could tell she was leaving, and I thought, oh, she'll be back, till she turned around and

0: Hey, just calling in from Putnam, Connecticut. Thanks for doing an awesome show and keep playing awesome things. Thank you, boss. Bye.
1: Bro, I appreciate that encouragement very much. Thank you.

If you wondered if a skateboard could be considered a deadly weapon, then the answer is officially yes. Earl is going to tell us why in this dumb criminal story coming up next.

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1: I'm Earl Dibbles Jr. I'm a country boy. I'm an honest boy, too, and crime don't pay. I got a story to prove it. A Carlsbad, California police officer's in the hospital with serious injuries after he was assaulted. He was driving in his patrol vehicle when a rock hit his car's windshield, damaging it and destroying his searchlight. While he was inspecting the damage, some old fella run up behind the officer and hit him in the head with a skateboard and then ran away. The officer's sergeant chased after him. That skater, now he's charged with an attempted murder of a police officer. Why did he do that? That's just dumb.
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0: So I'm looking for your phone call here. I'm going to put somebody on the air right now. What is something you wish was still done the old-fashioned way? 866-607-8383.
1: Something I wish did the old-fashioned way was none of these dating apps or anything like that. 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
5: 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I'm Granger Smith, your host. We're going to talk about some things that went down on this day in history coming up, plus some Nashville news with Ann Hudson, stories about those country stars out there in Nashville and what they're up to. Hang tight for all of this early on a Friday. Keep the station right here.